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2: 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U be duro pa wo se papa me ba wo ho. E na no pay.
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0: Okay.
2: Ye baba the foul.
0: Okay.
2: Near the wabba come minsa.
0: Okay.
2: And two drew one frame number is 0247.
0: 0247.
2: 49.
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2: 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Now say papa me ba wo ho. Mijina Las Palmas wa.
0: Okay.
2: And baba the foul, and rubber coming, sir, and ne, anopay.
0: Anopay, okay.
2: So what I say, we were cassana, and she say, a band, a woho. Me pao chow, mammy, a wooty me, papa wooty me. 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I'm saying it to your cassao so.
0: Okay.
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0: Okay.
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0: okay
2: se wo ba betra manim a enka wasem enkyere me
0: okay
2: When you meet deal for bia,
1: 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And come as a point nine.
2: Oh, be away your deal for our own, dear Bian Yamia friendly piano. One one ever count on handsome Achero.
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0: Okay.
2: 74.
0: Okay.
2: 96. 907.
0: Okay. 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
2: Okay.
0: Sunsun aware no wua ene ne first time uti ka sunsun aware a.
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2: 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Aware obi.
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2: 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Wonnim se honhom.
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2: 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Wadi kain wo ba na yeden. 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
2: 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Wadi kain wo ba no. Aka se woni yeden.
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2: 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Wati ase ye. E di ama wo.
0: Okay.
2: Enti se obi e wo sunsunu aware a.
0: Okay.
2: Obi wo sunsunu aware a.
0: Okay.
2: Ade e be ma nipa ne bo hu se wo wo sunsunu aware.
0: Okay.
2: Tie ni o.
0: Okay.
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0: Okay.
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0: Eda.
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0: Okay.
2: Wo ye oba nso a obete na ne ho eden asai.
0: Okay.
2: Ene ye ka se owo sunsun de en
0: aware.
2: Aware.
0: Okay.
2: Sunsun aware.
0: Mhm.
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0: Okay.
2: Enso wa ware wo.
0: Okay.
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0: Mhm.
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0: Okay.
2: Debi abeda soli bia bonso wo ho asai.
0: Okay.
1: Happy
2: we have been on
1: 98.9.
2: Who is your egugu uboxa?
0: Hmm.
2: We are bansua ubonse sabi ubeda solina wasia for.
0: Hmm.
2: And then the chair says soon soon be our room to sorry the two one among
0: them. Okay.
2: So what you say?
0: What you say, Papa?
2: It is a soon soon worry will be a yadia be a dangerous bar.
0: Okay.
2: One sole now one pre ama one. What you want more? Now be a basa. Soon, sumu ware wa. Ubi bia nkoso.
0: Okay.
2: What juma nkoso.
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0: Na minimum.
2: So what as here?
0: Okay.
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0: na minimum
2: wo.
0: Okay.
3: It is a soon sumuari obia. Opening.
0: Papa.
3: And yam pay bossem.
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0: Okay.
3: So for pre-deliverance.
0: Okay.
3: Yes, she announcing all the good news.
0: Okay.
3: And so that day, now you share nothing. Oh, you do good news. That day, and as soon as you know,
0: and then
3: never die.
0: Okay.
3: Mimi ni wadifwa, me di ahabain, and a yajuma.
0: Okay.
3: Obama ho, and nano pay.
0: Okay.
3: Me yashi shemu ye. Na e wase, yadi ahabain, and a mawa, yadi ahabain be maun.
0: Okay.
3: Yashi shemu ye.
0: Okay.
3: Na e wase, ye ma obribi foko jalia, ye ma obribi nadia kwa kwa kujale.
0: Okay.
3: And this is soon sumu wari wobia. With your global chimpai bro, I will gonna hang now. So still,
0: Embreki. Okay.
3: And mintina and ne, and no pay. A boss 7 o'clock, and I'll pay 7 o'clock.
0: Okay.
3: And I'll pay 7 o'clock, and none of pay.
0: Okay.
3: And none of pay ya 7 o'clock, and I'll pay ya.
0: Okay.
3: 7 o'clock, no matinase. Eh, yes, soon, sumojuma. Me probia what's in
4: them 98.9.
3: Me probia wakwa a sophon in our me probia what's a sophobia swakom pebble BSE. No one who she,
0: none of them a boo.
3: No one who she, na bomo boo.
0: So could be a view.
3: Me man is 7 days. Oh, me know what you fall by now 7 days.
0: Only pan punch here for 7 days.
3: Me and a catarro.
0: Ain't on flow for 7 days, you know.
3: Yes, me dear no.
0: Ah,
3: yes, me 7 days.
0: Okay. Okay.
3: So
0: I'm coming to the moon.
3: And Crawford say, at the end of about 7 days, not about a year,
0: and
3: you're swimming or the Ajuma. There be you. Or be friendly Yameno.
0: No, being in a
3: hole. Not obeying in a hole.
0: Okay.
3: When I was so your papa, and so you plan about Hono,
0: want to be answer,
3: want to be answer, and to all by my home, and Yaman and a friend who's 7 days old.
0: Aye, and Nippon on Bow Hono.
3: And Yaman and a son of Homer and a young friend is 7 days.
0: There be. Yes, or more about hold on.
3: Ah, what do my pa? Bema, not to papa, Bema to papa. How are the money?
4: I'll be a fan. I'll be a chance.
3: I'll be a boy
0: or cassum.
3: Bema, not to papa, not to papa
0: or cassacas.
3: I'll be a chance. I have an idea. You know, you had a man
0: of walk a sacas at one of you.
3: That's what to panya
0: or I don't pay what cassacas at one.
3: Well, yeah, I'll be a chance. You know, by a man, when you saw
0: about no pay what would be.
3: And to my juma pa, ah, me, ye, me, my juma pa, me, ye.
0: Okay.
3: And I'm from 7 days. Open mouth 7 days.
0: Okay.
3: Say, O Pawale, O Pacontuo.
0: Okay.
3: O Pavisa.
0: O Pe contract.
3: O Pe contract. Ewa Abaya or Tiswi.
0: Okay.
3: O Pe contract to Abaya or Tiswi. Eho.
0: Okay.
3: So what's your say?
0: Okay.
3: Ebia, we a contractor. We engineer.
0: Okay.
3: Utiame, Ewa with them. And I say, be out to Kermina Utiame. O Pe contract to Abayo.
0: Okay.
3: We in the Pabe 5, yeah. Papa bi ba me ho.
0: Okay.
3: Papa bi ba me ho nam.
0: Okay.
3: Where your politician?
0: Okay.
3: Me money din.
0: Okay.
3: Say see I am an appointment.
0: Okay.
3: Me money din.
0: Okay.
3: What see what you for? Ebra ma bre your opposition bi ama ebra ma bre.
4: Ebra ma
3: bre your campaign am efa. Me money din where popular me nyam adwuma sa. 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
0: Okay.
3: What see me pese? Yura our tissue or from no appointment. 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
0: okay
3: ono wa amre enna omampani appoint no
0: okay.
3: My ne buy na me ye ne mama no.
0: Okay.
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0: O kon to bedwam.
3: 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Ene ye appoint me.
0: Onye ne na point.
3: Yes. Me mo position so.
0: That's a court order as a senior no.
3: Yes.
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3: What's nothing? Eye nyame beye. Nyame beye. E beye ye. Kofi.
0: Papa.
3: 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What is soya? Enye
0: yi. Okay.
3: So what is ye? Adia di soya no di ensaya enye yi.
0: Enye yi. Okay.
3: Enti enne anopay.
0: Okay.
3: Metina se. Wo open contract. Wo ye contractor. Engineer. Wo ye businessman. Open contract. What ni asofu obi so? Mini wodi fuwa. Media me penokure. Medeno cray.
5: So she knew a new so.
3: Tabby! Medeno cray.
5: Yeah, yeah, yeah,
3: Tabby, Medeno cray and a yajuma.
5: Okay.
3: Medeno cray and a yajuma.
5: Okay.
3: I dear me, serious will be in a juma no yazana. No, I better read you so. Now I know be as a son. Neni pana freno. No, I send him come. Debbie. Me sham kompa but
5: wo
3: ba me
5: ni sham kom radio so
3: da nya bi da bi da bi
5: obi no ho ade che obi no sham kom che ho aso sham kom radio so da
3: me ba o tie me me si
6: 98.9
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3: a wo ye police ni a wo ye police ni eyaza
5: okay
3: so what you say
5: papa
3: wo ye wo ye wa bin a wo ko tren ani mu a won sham kom ni nhwe so as here,
5: my chance of papa.
3: And he and I no pay.
5: Okay.
3: Metanasi.
5: Mm-hmm.
3: Obutoma de yento.
5: Okay.
3: Omara.
5: Okay.
3: Obutoma de yento.
5: Okay.
3: Omara.
5: Mm-hmm.
3: Abrantia esiso. Awo fefe. Abrantia was his wolf if he care about him. Kofi. I was as abrantia and no pay gomara.
5: Okay.
3: Sikana shasiaba.
5: Omono hobine.
3: But who dear guanawam meba? Who dear guanawam hobaya? Who be how?
5: Bacadem.
3: Would dear grow now a mon bain, obi the area but so. Would dear go no mon baina, obi be you cra, a flat as if was as you so. Obi sing a mina bobbine. 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
6: bobbine.
3: Now Sugana or Mampanina more skirts your chan was here. So what's your name? You will soon sumu bambo. Any awa hunemu bambo.
5: Okay.
3: A minty and nano pay.
5: Okay.
3: Or do one my also bow away any amade man or no di jarry.
5: Okay.
3: You're too no drunk, Hano.
5: There's a politician, guess what? Politician, which is here, so or ba, no man a bambo.
3: Put it to her.
5: That's what will be you if you go.
3: When you see car.
5: At
3: the camel, come on, she.
5: When you bambo be ya.
3: When you bambo be ya.
5: A
3: wedding, I mean, what's a set? A buacoco. I want you shall so for.
5: Too wicked.
3: Yes. And nunti na nano pay me dey sun sun adwuma.
5: Na
3: na meye.
5: Okay.
3: Oba me yen hwehwemu.
5: Mhm. 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
3: Me ye hwehwemu ya research me ba. Me yen hwehwemu ya research.
5: Okay.
3: Na okra. 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
5: Mhm.
3: Na me hu ade a me dey adwuma de ma na be ye yie. 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
3: Obi se na osofo dey odi for dey o see dey haban ye adwuma. 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
5: Sa boy, I mean a boy.
3: And you knew contumely because contumely I have a
5: bind, okay.
3: Contumely I have mine.
5: Quench so many a bind.
3: So what's your sir?
5: I tell you, papa.
3: Yariet, that will be so. Yariet, obi jale.
5: What quen quo?
3: And na no pay ya no pay me, it's not 7 o'clock.
5: Okay.
3: Ewa hefa, me wa la pass.
5: Okay.
3: Udu la pass a pa. Bejina las pamas any muho.
5: Okay.
3: Nefre number.
5: Okay.
3: 024.
5: 024.
3: 74 74 96 96 9 0 7 9 0 7 0 2 4 0 2 4 7 4 7 4 9 6 9 0 7 9 0 7 0 2 4 7 4 9 6 9 0 7 9 0 7 9 0 7 9 0 7 9 0 7 9 0 7 9 0 7 9 0 7 9 0 7 9 0 7 9 0 7 9 0 7 9 0 7 9 0 7 9 0 7 9 0 7 9 0 7 9 0 7 9 0 7 9 0 7 9 0 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de eden.
7: Aba.
3: Eden aba.
7: Okay.
3: Ele anopeya.
7: Okay.
3: Metrase aye sunsumnuma.
7: Okay.
3: Enti obi ehia bambo. Abranti o wahya se onye sika.
7: Mhm.
3: Ede enti na abranti e be 30 years no. Wo be otun be nya sika 30 years. 40 years. 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Ya ya ya ya.
7: Mhm. Yes, nesi bibu ho.
3: Bambo bi enu so.
7: Okay.
3: Bambo bi enu so.
7: Okay.
3: Bambo so a enka hwe. 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
7: Okay.
3: That day school no mo kọ no aduane o mo ye ye ne se me se aduane ne poisonous. 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
7: Okay.
3: Was it so for that day? I did back see my uncle. I called Echo School in Colombia. Me mean, I jale. Oh, my yale, yale, more. The only jale,
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3: Bambo, no.
7: Oh, okay.
3: Bambo, no.
7: Yeah, you, my freedom.
3: Into a man calling you uncle school.
7: School, okay.
3: Say, Adrian, no, we were school, no. Say, baby, I'm going to tell you, so be a yes, how? So be a person good school, no. Say, then you, school, they're a cosso.
7: Okay.
3: I'm calling you, Adrian, you're a woman in a king green. Obi,
7: hey.
3: My man, say, prophet. Me hu se won sem wa ya wo ka wo chere chere no eye no kure
7: enye kasa keke
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7: e to
3: to wo na me se protection e bi no no
7: mm
3: so what as here
7: okay
3: she pray bi chetoy
7: mhm
3: men ka gana are ho
7: mm
3: pray bi me se helicopter sorry helicopter
7: okay
3: bi etetoy
7: okay
3: e ma gana mpanifuo bi efri mu
7: mm
3: na ne kasa ene na yimu nyina se yase opani bi na nko no so ka ho beta sense se opani
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3: The family prophet 7 days.
7: Okay.
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7: Okay.
3: 7 days. I was said your day bano.
7: Unsaka.
3: Eye ye. Say yesu mine na mede adwuma wo. Say yesu mine na mede adwuma wo. Atemu no. Me na me kwako face ye.
7: Okay.
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7: Okay.
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3: Me se oni
7: pa banko. Enipa bre. 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
3: Na da.
7: Okay.
3: So opese wo nyani, eti se mani bi.
7: Mm.
3: A obi ba metumi hu de ka na ho nsam.
7: Okay.
3: Opese wo nyani.
8: Obama
3: mo ta prekase ya ni point di
7: 98.9
3: eni pani wo di sa prekase ya ni
7: clear
3: na obo hu wo how ni solution obi a wo se wo ye chinyi difo
7: mm what here
3: are your ba wo ye pema
7: okay
3: and na no pay
7: you politician so to go further day
3: obo wo ye soldier ni
7: wo soldier ni police ni
3: obo prekase ya ni kon di wo pese wo hu ni pa kwa wo how me kire wa de fa kokko ye hu be jiru
7: Who declare?
3: What the young coin decay? Miss soon soon a catcher me. Would Miss soon swim into me chills animal
7: above one woman?
3: Yes. Would Miss soon swim into me chills idea we?
7: Papa, I didn't start reading.
3: Mamma Cassandro, and I make us a star reading. Your cast a star reading. Star reading the idea. A very powerful.
7: Because Uncle Four can't warm about what the count some pa said. Who do Miss Okay? And some people are star reading, you know.
3: Star reading it in here.
7: Mm-hmm.
3: Obi ba mani mu a na ya frɛ ni pa no
8: 98.9
3: ya frɛ won sonoma
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3: wo kra ba ba bɛ gyina ho akasa
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7: ni pa no to ni wo hu
3: da bi
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3: oh yes of course
7: papa wo bɛ tuma mani pa ne hu
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7: Hmm.
3: Open.
7: Open.
3: Open. Open. Open.
7: Open. Open. Open. Open. Open. Open. Open. Open. Open. Open. Open. Open. Open. Open. Open. Open. Open. Open. Open. Open. Open. Open. Open. Open. Open. Open. Open. Open. Open. Open. Open. Open. Open. Open. Open. Open. Open. Open. Open. Open. Open. Open. Open. Open. Open. Open. Open. Open. Open. Open. Open. Open. Open. Open. Open. Open. Open. Open. Open. Open. Open. Open. Open. Open. Open. Open. Open. Open. Open. Open. Open. Open. Open. Open. Open. Open. Open. Open. Open. Open. Open. Open. Open. Open. Open. Open. Open. Open. Open. Open. Open. Open. Open. Open. Open. Open. Open. Open. Open. Open. Open. Open. Open. Open. Open. Open. Open. Open. Open. Open. Open. Open. Open. Open. Open. Open. Se nipa nwa kukudon kwa adi ya.
3: Oh. Mese nano permit na se.
7: Okay.
3: Last week, and you perfect for him on mobile. Now,
7: what's your check?
3: So, I'm one year, Marema, me, Utia, my sister, Utia, me.
7: Well, when you're serious and fun on Bano.
3: Man, Fabo,
7: one nobody, you, one nobody, papa.
3: Now, money is 024
7: okay.
3: And I see oppression be a barber toho.
7: Mm-hmm.
3: Na operation omuye ni pa bae maako maako nko anfo eno mo pre osa operation
7: one spot no
3: yes we soja ni un
7: okay
3: na osese papa utumi bua na me ko operation yi ba na me ni so operation kura se mo ko munye sika sa ti na mo challenge omo ho sa
7: skom
3: yes
7: skom papa papa papa
3: na me ye ni made ma no
7: okay yes omuye ni pa nine na pre
3: yes
7: one spot
3: yes
7: Mm.
3: Say you soon, baby.
7: Baby, okay.
3: I'm a Ghanaian, I'm a Ghanaian, I'm a Ghanaian. So I just here.
7: Okay.
3: And what's here, me say, yeah. Me own frame phone, say, me nyadi, I'm a man frame. Baby.
7: So, doctor, do you feel doing for...
3: Eh, frame, say, me nyadi, I'm a phone, so me to me nyadi, I'm a phone.
7: Baby, baby, baby.
3: Wey, me de, the entity, I'm a number, not two, John, me de, I'm a...
7: I'm a man, I'm a man,
3: I'm a
6: man.
7: Yes, I would transi.
3: And
7: I see the assassins, one.
3: Meba. And none of pay, me the more more ban a hot and none of pay,
7: okay.
3: And no pay, yay,
7: okay.
3: And so any party will do last palm, so I know a friend's word, you know, my fanaba,
7: okay.
3: Oman, I'm the mom,
7: okay.
3: I know your friend say, except Debbie, okay. Yes, I hope,
7: okay.
3: Menyesa, or friend phone, so you remember Debbie,
7: okay.
3: I do baho,
7: okay.
3: Because we are lay a local hospital. Na doctor de enura afa, a
7: year, by your lab, by your eye was scanning, no mini,
3: what you know for veins, mamma,
7: amount,
3: drip,
7: yeah.
3: And yes, I would to phone to doctor, me aliyo. No, the drips not fat phone is not the amount.
7: Impossible.
3: Swaj as here.
7: Matias,
3: and Yamaya Domoa. And none of pay you. Swajani,
7: okay.
3: A bag, giddy Pavanonia operation.
7: Mm.
3: Wako, waba.
7: Mm.
3: Oh, Toma, dear, and talk.
7: Mm-hmm.
3: What do you say, Sumwan? What to worry then?
7: Mm.
3: Baby, we ask you.
7: Ah, Papa, I've been here, thank you. Thank you. Baby,
3: we ask you.
7: Mm.
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3: I'm not
7: going
3: to be about life. One will come, Pamu, a groovy pet, not channel.
7: Yes, and you're quite.
3: And you're quite much. You're so for a gun as soon, you know, maybe mouse 7 days. Oh, Bamas, me persemi, Anka said, who do you cost my brabble? Metro, what dear, yeah. Ubu, who do you cost your brabble, Munina? Metro, what dear, Bayab, who do you cost your brabble? Remember, one can sound so better than a prophetess and our prophet.
7: Prophet, okay.
3: Oh, life, Mubu, dear cost war. So as yes,
7: Matias, papa.
3: Oh, Tomay and Top.
7: Mm.
3: Oh, per contract.
7: Mm.
3: Me probably a per contract. Send you permanent tunchia.
7: Mm.
3: Me probably a per se or Mampeni or Tissue, where a politician. Or Mampeni a Pontino.
7: And our contract.
3: Or Mampeni a Pontino.
7: Mm.
3: No man post be. Omra.
7: And our contract in
3: Poo. What do you want to send Nicodemus in Ebra?
7: So the call Yesu.
3: Nicodemus.
7: Mm.
3: Prophet may bow her.
7: Mm.
3: May I the amount?
7: Mm.
3: So I say,
7: May
3: I the idea? Do a good cry? I see all ruin him.
7: Who could it
6: be a fam?
3: Who committed your copper contractor? Who committed your copper contractor? What's your ruin him?
7: Eh?
3: Now this is an idea. We are an idea. You're near home and a movie as you, and I would him.
7: Eh?
3: You're not soon tempting. I can see a tietia and an
7: amenum.
3: So I say,
7: Matias,
3: obey a beer school. School no obi e ye 30 years ni enkole wo school no me ye 10
7: enkoso
3: otie mi se ye
7: wow wase
3: me de machi ma kwaso fo bia ho but so 7 days ye ne ba ba try wahwe oba me sa no ka kire mi o wase so fo so 7 days ye ne ba ba try obi e school 30 years ni enkole wo school no me ye 10 school ni fe me ko ho wane me ko ho school ni fe school ni fe na wo hwe school bi e ho area ho a enipa bo aye mu ma se dem
7: na school fe fe ni si wake
3: School be net time pan out from my school.
7: Not the FN
3: school. My mini school, them when your condition, but men in the call open. And your pay near money a year, the old school in chain, your corners, four corners. And a credit school, eh?
7: Wow.
6: Credit
3: school, and I will say, you be money a year,
7: okay.
3: Who is saying, be money a year,
7: okay.
3: Who is saying, be money a year,
7: This would be free from Mano.
3: What's in the pun to me, your baby? I just would be free from
7: Mano. Okay.
3: Mm.
7: Let's, I don't know, Air Bebu.
3: moya guess be ye tre mo nante una so ho fe una so ye se ye be fredi na ho in ho tan no because ono wonim fom
7: o ye bibi wow
3: sorry as ye
7: Matthias papa
3: papa bi se prophet me ne ma katema pot me nim de ma ya me ne ma na kwa pot
7: o ye bibi as ye sisi
3: what say 1 year ni ti fu obe no nji ni so
7: wow
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9: 98.9
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7: eh we di ni star no
3: ne ne ma ba wo so koyi no tema pot aka ho
7: wow
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7: kanu ma no wow
3: we are saying now how to kofi.
7: Eh.
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7: sunsum nipa.
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3: Jarie.
7: Happy
3: affair. And number 98. And payments. Okay. Uba du la la pass wa be nyala spam as number.
7: Okay.
3: 024
7: Okay.
3: So what is here?
7: Matthias,
3: and none of pay ye.
7: Okay.
3: Obi a wope a war.
7: Okay.
3: Obi pa war wa chini a sofu nyina aso.
7: A war for so many years. A war ma.
3: Meno ba tunchi ya sing.
7: 7 days.
3: Nama ma 1, 2, 3, 4, 5, 6, 7. 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
7: Eh.
3: Me ma wunu ye ma wudi be jale ye. 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
7: Se na osi di edi nsu ye ni, edi nsa ye nye yi no.
3: Ni freni yi no. 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
7: Okay.
3: Who says you swim? What thing that you know the funny friend in any? And what's the corner call? Or did for you call where you soon swim?
7: Okay.
3: But don't call where you're pending and yet, that's it. What's the aim of one
7: day?
3: Almost an hour, quite man, I won't do a for a separate for so quite man, I won't when you see fast when it's here.
7: A tear.
3: What's the meme? The enemy, the enemy, the enemy, say, not me, not me, any friend,
7: and the maniati,
3: and the maniati, me, one day. Oh, by office.
7: Okay.
3: Enti nye ma ye ye ya. 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E di ya ma wosofu we nye fe.
7: Efe.
3: Enyo unyado.
7: Unyado.
3: Mebuwa wa sole ba.
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3: Enye ma su ye. 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
7: He.
3: Enti na musemi disuma na ye juma.
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3: Wa sole ba no.
7: Oba
3: me hoa. Oba me hoa. Owo office. 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And none of paying us on a new
7: office.
3: No matter, not my show. Simple praise, my show.
7: Okay.
3: Matro, you quay, your way. On Sunday, you'll be called hospital, Yalea.
7: Okay.
3: Doctor Man.

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0: 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And for businesses, we say think funding before projects.
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0: I happy 98.9. Yet so, yet crime on name. And some more. 2026 FIFA World Cup. Start here and ra. And the games on home. In room. And come over back also. South Africa. Fans in Tinsembia say. Abuja for Mutirim. Omutim ya we hey. Oh, South Africa. Bafana Bafana. No mama ye nyanya papa. No mama ye nyanya papa. And to the whole of Africa. And time may go for Nechi. They support you more. Go for an assault, no more than sweating you car. But it is in it 7 bar. One of Hyper 4 many homies Ricardo Carisma, Pablo Aima, Daniel Passarella, the one and only, Taliano, Gian Kumu Kumu. Yeah, come on him. Now, I'm saying, I didn't know that the game is so a basso. Then, two games they told you, I started with Azteca, you know, and they're group A, Mexico. South Africa winning by 2-0. Then right down to no South Korea. And check with Pablo 2-1. So we hold him. Now after say game in your Benawi and Ram say before say back Ken Semaya Kosono. What I'm saying names were games in so a Barcelona. And Oko and Canada. Toronto Mountain. So they are hand Toronto. They don't know I can't Toronto. But who's a can't Toronto? And yet they can't Toronto. Now I don't know being so a guy. Now 7 PM. Oh, BMO 4 Toronto Mountain. So Canada versus Bosnia Herzegovina. And our friends 1 AM. 1 AM. Nice to your room was Saturday, US of A, Eba against Paraguay. Now, change 7 p.m. Qatar versus Switzerland. Now, for 1 p.m., no, they are Brazil, the Selassie of Brazil, Asia, the Atlas, Lions of Morocco. See, they be see, Aqua, and they are this camera, so happy 98.9. And then, not that. After the game, the banner we are not in the idea. Who go to Germany, ma? South Africa, not in the idea. Now, no man, I'm going to cry. No man, I say, afraid they can the first 15 minutes here, they'll be then quick you crack from my South African man. So, here, I'm fast to ball game in the idea. Then quick you cry. No, mum, everywhere because second half now, no man, okay, I cry. But also, rest second half now, red card now, referee, the more play and the I know, dear baby, I know, Johnny, dear baby, there now. Also, no, you say, a red card. Who go Bruce?
1: I think we played a very good game, except maybe the first 15 minutes there was pressure from Mexico. They had some little chances, but not so much. But after that, I think Mexico was some moments in the game desperate. They didn't find faces, they didn't find players, they played back, they played their weight. So I think we did very good the first half. Except that one moment we lost the ball on our 16. You can never dribble there in that position. So yeah, Tabocha lost the ball immediately. There was space and they scored. Same thing the second half. We lost the ball in the middle of the field. Also on a moment we don't have to lose that ball there. Deep ball immediately. Okay, penalty, normally, red card, normally. But the second red card, I'm not so sure. I think it was the Mexican player who blocked Zwane. And yes, okay, the referee saw it differently. But I don't think it was really a red card for Temba.
0: Head coach, Edmaye Bafana of South Africa, Hugo Bruzos, second red card in there, also on Mumdi, red card, but reference, so, our defense view, so, Honum. Now, Ronnie Williams, so, South Africa, goalkeeper, and performance, so, any year, and Rodia, quite fast, who concede the first goal, and Nadia, and Tia, and I say, Osha, my first 20 million person will consider this Aguno. I had you, but I was saying, who do some level, what captain level, now, oh yes, I mistakes in India. And I will punish you, but I say, oh, more Rishimu, so more 2 games, 1 moment, my ball. Oh, also game 1 more against South Korea. 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

0: Okay, Mumba against Czech Republic. 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
1: Yeah, obviously, we didn't want to concede, you know, in the first 20 minutes. And that's exactly what happened. We wanted to settle the nerves, the anxiety, you know, and obviously they at this level, you make a mistake, they'll punish you. And that's, you know, what happened in the first 20 minutes. But then, you know, we got into the game. We had a few, caught them on the break a few times, but just our final pass let us down. But, you know, there's a lot of lessons to take. Proud of the boys, the effort, you know. We didn't stop. We kept fighting. So now it's to obviously analyze and see our mistakes and, you know, not give up. You know, there's still two games to play and we must believe, you know, and take the tough lessons, as difficult as it is, but try and grow.
0: Wilson Kwaka, South Africa goalkeeper, Rory Williams, the 2 years after Sam, Omutimi Lucy by 2-0. Make for watch for me, your money, Kaka, and my new uncle in summer after the game, not in common to 2 years, so a honum. Now, if you're the young queen, Kaka, I'm Sam, former Chelsea player. Ah, maybe a trim crowd, the Three Lions of England, Yamusia Kain, Adam Muipa. Now, say John Terry, the Beckham Nipa, or name Mike Lissia, Mo, Mike Lille, Mo, DJ Drogba, Frank Lampard, Mo, with my book, Chess and Bobo, and ye, Omo Cracker will be the ma, Chess for your fans, Bibri, or Ghana, I say. Now, I know as long as so Dinkuma cram about Gamer, Mako for Chess, Africa, I win by 2 goals, you know. Busan is an open, who should you know, Mosita? South Africa free, then met my year, bit my bomb. Our next 2 games, our group name, that's against South Korea and the Czech Republic. Then met my bit my queen, the mama say, I do pursue who pants, there should be passion in Chelsea, South Africa players, no? Also, so who's are passionate, they are, and they say, also, which I say, oh, many people, some may be big, South Africa, yes, I'm the bedding. We also said no come fast bo bono. I say omo ke kanu na won form but omo next games omo bono that's against South Korea and the Czech Republic. So be say no ma kwie mo dia. Omo nche bibi say ah omo e raise omo kwom ho e dia my South Africa e man no.
2: But you have 2 games left. I want to see passion in the games that I've seen on the build-up to this World Cup from the South African team. It's on the front foot. If I'm watching from the outside, I know there's a game plan. If I'm watching this game tonight, I'm looking going, are we building up from the back? I'm not sure. Are we going direct? Are we going long? I'm not sure. And I think we've all agreed that we don't really know what South African team that was tonight. Mm. We want to see a South African team that's really passionate and is going to give it a go for these next 2 games.
0: Wilson Nkumaka, former Chelsea player, John Terry, can you do that? So, social 2 games, I can't South Africa team name there against South Korea and the Czech Republic. No? Also, we say passion, you know, my brain, but some year, baby, and my South Africa. Yes, I did. I bet they pass with their moment. Then, after say, goes to the buy a Azteca stadium one with the idea. Now, why the pants? We enjoy the reaction city, away stadium one.
3: Experienced goalkeeper at the age of 34. In Mexico, maybe with an opening here. And that is the only goal of the World Cup! Scored by Julián Quiñones!

0: brilliant press from the Mexicans. You know, Lira stepping in, being aggressive, getting Mexico back on the ball. And Quiñones, he does the right thing, really. He just puts his laces through the ball, just goes for pure power, gets a bit of lucky through the keeper's legs, but a dream start for Mexico.
1: Nice and rather our studio as Keta Stadium on a white day. And my first going to talk to the bottom there now. Make for any brief, how many are now after the game, no, South Africa fans are not going to be so dry like but I say, ah, no coach here, any. And to win a borrow. I'm going to say, Debbie, fans are not dry like. Say, coach, Hugo Bruce. Not in a way, say. Now, Bob and a blessing, a borrow. And to put a mean tip, fans, maybe. Or my reaction after the game, no.
2: You are approaching the game with six defenders.
3: Sure.
2: Two central defensive midfielders.
3: Sure.
2: Now, you let Umutau and Oprah Mutiba to play as your wingers.
3: It
2: was the first time in history of football.
3: Sure.
2: It was my first time to witness that a team can play without number 7, without number 11, without number 10. We didn't have number 10. We didn't have a baller. We didn't have someone to distribute to the strikers. Yes. Okay. What is it that you're going to do? What is it that you're doing? The minute that this player, this defenders receive a ball, where are they going to pass this ball?
3: No way,
2: because of there's no winger, there's no 10,
3: there's nothing,
2: there's no 7,
3: yeah.
2: There's no 11.
3: Yeah.
2: So how are you gonna win the game? How did you expect to win the game?
3: Hugo Bros,
2: now look, if ever South Africa, if ever Viva was didn't have 64 teams,
3: yeah.
2: South Africa was not going to be part of it.
1: Ah, and somehow, as a fans, no draw. I was a ball near boy, you know. Number 7 him, number 11 him, number 10 him. Now, why couldn't be possible on Kramar strikers, you know? That's him to more draw boot, more draw stadium one after the game, no end, you know. More draw. Now, who could prescribe then what say? Game, my boy, you who the echo, you who number 7, you who number 11, you who 10. Why not be possible on that my strike, not the one I taught him? Not him, then, no, any brava pa. Now, no, it's your ma, yes, and tea. Another supporter abuse on so in similar on so we are in some crowd na ah no shika ba mu na mu ntiaka enti Ricardo Carlos from piano to mama na ehu dia ha piano to very good.
4: Coming here it was just a waste of time and then a waste of sleeping.
3: Yeah
4: I mean the coach approached this game nonsensically, so I won't hide my emotions. You know, when you are patriotic, you have to support the team and you have to voice your voice.
3: Yes.
4: What we're watching today is pure nonsense.
3: Yeah.
4: We started the game, you are defending when you are supposed to send a message that you are here to mean business.
3: Yes.
4: That's a World Cup. That's a big stage.
3: Sure.
4: We have got 6 defenders who ended up turning to be 8 defenders.
3: Hey, man.
4: What are you defending? You are not leading, you are not doing anything, but you are
3: one
4: defending.
3: Down. You are one down.
4: Then you bring someone who just ran like a headless chicken just to get a red card without even touching the ball.
3: Temba's one.
4: Why? I mean, you watched the game during first half.
3: Yes.
4: They are leading us 1-0.
3: Sure.
4: Why don't you come and make tactical changes in the second half?
3: Yeah, true.
4: I mean, you brought the likes of Apolis at a very late stage.
1: Mm-hmm. Some of them are some fascinating. Fans need your papa. Say ah, no play ball ni. Now so fan we cry. Nisem cry. Yen fili kaka. Yen fili kaka ni yehadi. Yen fili kaka. Nisem na anoche pa. Na anoche. Yen tika kaka. Na yen tika kaka.
4: Coming here it was just a waste of time and then a waste of sleeping. Yeah.
3: I
4: mean, we started the game. You are defending when you are supposed to send a message that you are here to mean business.
3: Yes.
4: That's a World Cup. That's a big stage.
3: Sure.
4: We have got 6 defenders who ended up turning to be 8 defenders.
3: Hey, man.
4: What are you defending? You are not leading. You are not doing anything. But you are defending.
3: Down. You are one down.
4: Then you.
1: Sorry, Wasum. Yet defend me kabako. Yet defend me kabako. Nani papa say 8 ne defending. Then I'm defending. Them pan na mu defend na jisana fans na jalai papa e was still omo num but omo dia dey see ya ni see ya dia make for watch omo aposom kakra bi ajisa otim dia dia akom wi di mu pa na wonim say Zlatan Ibrahimovic by move him so onu so otim say onu wadini di wo Europe ajisa onu we second e dia mai Lavicia Subnura obo 70 games e dem mu ye pa share 23 goals the mom o san 12 ko pimo international man Inter bo 88 games etim share 57 goals o babasa e be bo kakra ajisa from 2009 to 2011, and so about 29 games, let me share 16 goals. Oko AC Milan, ball games best 32 as your 28 goals okorom kakra on PSG be room kakra de Manchester United ni men nemu a as you say papa say club football pad opening wa bobia jini samba ye pa na so ade 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di o mbesia tete England fo no en asem keto a Zlatan Ibrahimovic.
5: I would like to choose Group L. We have England. Is it coming home? Let's see. We have Croatia. I have some roots from Croatia also, so I'm supporting them in this tournament. And then we have Ghana. Big talents. Let's see what they bring. We have Panama. Unfortunately, in this group, I think there will be a punching bag where England, Croatia will fight for the first spot. And Ghana might disturb them and take some points. But I don't see Panama. I know Thierry said about Haiti, but I think he's being nice now.
6: No, just surprised.
5: Or he has some friends in the national team and he wants
6: prize. So
5: he's being nice.
7: You have no friends in Panama then? So you say no points? What about a goal?
5: I don't want to be like disrespect, but this is difficult. This is three confirmed nations.
1: Now it's Zlatan Ibrahimovic. No, so shady. Adia Ghana. Oh, you bet titi England for the crucial for the pie. You bring your points or more. No, say Panama for the only punching bags on the Ubia, Ubia, the bomb will be Ubia, Ubia. I just don't think that you will say, we're playing teams and commissions. I do, but yeah, bomb pie, said a bear, it's in so a bit in great team. They do, yeah, also didn't pie and support it. Ha, also didn't pie and support it because. Yeah, kind of funny team the idea. I don't know from the kind of team said the group in there. Ghana's with my from the set of yeah, with my the next stage of the competition. Now, you sound to us opening now, Shem. A player said, Baya, play a band part of himself with my done with the pa, the ma. I'm a worker, be better to my equipment. There's only one player. I see play out himself, idea and performance for the Sweeney and Lamiyama. I say, oh, you're awesome player. I say, Lamiyama. Oh. Also, when you play, what they say, who trace can say about the Shino Stadium? I say, Lamine Yamal. Oh, you too much.
5: I'll give you Lamine Yamal. That's a special player. That is a player you pay those expensive tickets, you come to the stadium, and you enjoy. So from TV, they look special, they look good, but from close up, they look even more special.
1: As in Paytia, I say, Lamine Yamal. Oh, born a club football, my FC Barcelona, the champion club. Lamine Yamal, when you play, especially a better show more World Cup, now see you chase catch three day a better show more. Lamine Yamal, oh, say awesome player. I will soon come out, crap, Zlatan, Ibrahimovic, Ibrahim of India, to guide him on so happy 98.9 FM. Now, Thierry Henry Daniel, so a former Arsenal player, ever carry a part of France 1998. Now, Thierry Henry Daniel, so German, so bother my France national team, no, out him said that time, hey, only Mercedes, I am more. There are only big boys in the German ball, France national team, Manuel Petit Mo. I'm German pimp part of my France. Make I find us for France 98. France for cheap, Brazil for winning by 3-0. What? I'm cheap, Brazil for 3-0. Zinedine Zidane to Tontanasa. To Tontanasa. Then you know, Bonser, or to TV, so no, to change same with the man, eh, tearful. I'm not say play about with my Dan Wediapa and Michael Olisey. I say Michael Olisey. Oh yeah, grow with Diama Bamming a few chem ya. Michael Olisey. But dear grow keke.
8: Michael Olisey, simple. We can talk about it, what he did for Bayern Munich, winning the double, player of the season, assists, goals. That will be the first time. It's a dream for a coach, the opportunity to coach him. Mm-hmm. He doesn't play the game, he thinks the game. That separates him from the others for me.
1: Former Arsenal player, former French international Thierry Henry Daniel also can say media chim say okay World Cup as year by the player back home and performance no a bit quay Michael Olisey. Now if you're the uncle Roy Keane, so a former Manchester United player. I beca you pay maybe a chum can sales Ferguson. I brand panic coach by us and be told. By that time, no snow, Carlos Queiroz also acquire as time coach at my coach Alex Ferguson. Now that time now Roy Keane so home. No so dink my cry or saying. Oh, Carlos Queiroz and they only jump to my blasters now. Papa no or a defensive coach. Oh no Bobana or defend him more or genetic no defending pa. Now you see a pegos or defensive coach in Tibani then crack. Until the mean team come out, Roy K can't far. Carlos Queiroz, Rasta's head coach, you know.
6: I just hope they don't become too defensive, because Carlos Queiroz has gone in there. Yeah. And one of Carlos's biggest strengths as well, his defensive side of the game. Brilliant coach, huge question marks about him as a manager.
9: Yeah.
6: Certainly, I thought he'd like the personality of a dead fish when I worked with him. But as a coach, very good session. But now that he's managing, and there's huge question marks over him. So whether he's too defensive, it might backfire on him.
1: Now, it's heroic. You see, who here opinion friend of Carlos Queiroz now? Also, like, too defensive. It's Ghana for him, like you say, be a Baba Bobo, a Fabi de Babia, Ghana Babo ticket, a Kabida, David, the Montuma Democrat, because opinion friend Carlos Queiroz, no, or a defensive minded coach. I know I've been doing your pepper, say, the players need to show them, and about could be for man and a pa. No more question about no more be defending. See, say, hey, I can say, baby, a ticket, a big boy, a baby, a body, and a Ghana, the way it's a chaos, and say, they are grown football, never, David, David, a yin yin, because opinion friend Carlos Queiroz, no, a defensive coach, overhead, the way I know, maybe I'll be a console, they might blast and so, a World Cup, nothing, so, oh, a home. Now, you free, sound calling him, Kakram. Now, you call club issue, Kakram, say, idea. After World Cup, it's not yes, him. The major leagues in Europe, that is France, Spain, Italy, Germany, nothing so England, now they are in communion with their console. Now, I'm saying, opinion from the French president, so they know when we need election, and I'm going to remember it for now, is the Papenso, or I'm going to Jenny Samba, Jenny Samba, sir, because they know on my. Now, British is so sad because they only had a president. And my Remari Bobo Kuno. Now, Peninsula Utims after say election, maybe a queen, some man, idea, pleasant, the only abuse will be. Now, as a stance on it, Ibrahim Kunati. Also, no, but my Liverpool, so now go here, say, omit my tuna, kutum, like a bat. Only for Pufonic, I want to know, I mean, you know, or see, no, there be ultimate now, and he says, Cafiano, the man, Jamas, I'm in a room. Oh, Remari Fasay. Now, on it, Dancer Dumfries, so on, say, Interman player, on Tony, maybe you cry. Now, play about one meeting once, man. Aduna bojaka krefo menisu aka e Bernardo Silva Bernardo Silva ya bidin kuma so oh basa da kuma so osoy na club so boy basa enti ne contract ne so o man city ne ndo we die aye e jobodo aye e yezu e za da mai basa sane enti sa ye hu ne si ya nu afi ye yete ase o akakuma bi no ne Real Madrid fo na wie ba we mejiri se Mourinho kan bi o se Mourinho we Portugal ni. And so names on one I had the fair brand because we are playing what camp now only made dink only chat I catch them say oh hi for me. Me die in with Basa Fan and Casa. I mean so nana a mean dummy mammy crown. Na club and some bomb eh Barcelona. I said man mammy crown or dummy mammy yumno. Na club or joy FC Barcelona. I in the contract may end day or city as city for no and then our purple in so ready a dumb come out of my basa. Now so you would see ya. And what day, my dear, for the mob for him, and my nominee nine bassa, much as I wish ya. As I made Bernardo Sivan, a likely set, Obulum, Yamai, Remadu Bukuras in there, Sama, ya yipa. Nan, no care for no, Nico Paz, so also a Remadu for player, no Colon, oh, Como, oh, Italy. Now, some more shades over Samba back, because I see Molino Dink Mummy say, Sab Bunts in a friend, Nico Paz, no, or Penasa, or so, ya done ye. I didn't come out morning ready. Now, is it just a Florentino player who said in Kumar, Cassa Samedi, or per player's best 1 or 2 be about Bishinabum, or per Galactic Bakubiaba, or per player Bakubi and Mood Duca Cra, who's a Ramadan for any Momono, and maybe a Turbuana, Figuaba, not Beckamaba, not Ronaldo Aba, oh, big boys, Canavaro Biaba, some players in Madrid for a pair by Neno. As a Madrid for the free film cry adults, because hey, by Macunati, they are free. Dancer than free is cry, and your papa beer. But, and come out for it's no place at Dini said, also pay 1 or 2 defenders be, then no two or pay Galactico back could be out himself, no, the more younger, sir. My so way about him says, we're Real Madrid standard, and then come out a bar, and I'm so happy 98.9 FM. Now, you couldn't make a canon, some day, baby, why? And then you're brown so. Ewo eye ase. Happy 90th birthday, Gusu. Dear man, listen to me, bro. My name is Homies, Ricardo Quaresma, Pablo Aima, Daniel Pasuela. And then I can't talk about no. It didn't seem like bro, so ase. Now, if you're going to call Osman Dembele, who's a Nino, Oka Air France squad, no copium, so I work up Nancy, I'm going to have a Nino, maybe I'll be able to make a quick round to their mind. Now, what do you think? No, same. Well, who plays a home was who plays a home one? A grand line on drum is deep out. We are suffering Nadia. Undoubtedly, Messi, no, or the best. I see, that's why the first Messi or 30 years, but we shall grow dinner. Hey, Nico, I say, no, and you know, cross it. Messi, go with my Brahma Argentina, different World Cup. No, I'm saying, Nana, one who I'm a seminal, I can't. asem kwa na no aka no oso ya ohwe agra Lionel Messi deeper dia oso players abeba oso say ne asem nyina aba Xavi mo aba oso say ne ye bo kwabna din 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Mbappe na bobo so no na boka ka o PSG na ko fra ni Mbappe na bobo so no na boka ka o PSG na ko fra if all things been go e the place we since and any dia Morgan wages or the best I don't know Jude so dey come akra na come say Jude was say I have no ill feeling when he's playing and I'm not playing. And I think that is a great representative for both players. Now, come on, Jude, I say, oh, need to make a fa Morgan Rogers. Say, maybe I'm Rogers a born out bench. Almost some England man, almost some England country, you know. Say, you're not born to be a bench, right? Tradition tomorrow. What's it, David? I say, right.

0: de mi mi mi dem dem dabi dabi. 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e o happy 98.9 fm na e ko transfer mu komo kakra na de komo de bibirin so ma e de nyina brown so e o e ha se na woni se Madrid so gusu amu so di komo pa na wo se no me yes so bi wa se Josco Vadio say, I come and see the person more threatened contract. But I'll say, oh, Munya will try a cancer, or so Munya will try a crab because, and then, oh, but so board company will not say, that's a say, Kuyana, same Kuyana for whom, say, the contract or extend, and I say, be the owner, and one of the owners are. But he said, Kuma Ban saying, you see, Jose Marino, and Sunday, Madrid and Penny Fred, and Kuma, I say, oh, now Josco Vadio, ever set your own part of which my 1 year part because, oh, defensive play the opposite ball, Real Madrid for us, you know. Onya just gonna bet my boy ye pa. I may say, come on, so good, so I cost you pass my dear from Susan Munya. Can you bad, sir? Because you shall. Mood defense, I say, more like a crab, but almost some strength in the car, almost some more augmented or more defensive setup in the car. So they be able to my queen, so the momo. Now, I make a madrid from so it didn't come up the same. Omunya, Ricardo Calafuria, on Rufi, Italy, no bottom ass and uncle pay. And I say, don't come in, lady Corral, bottom my chest and company. So, yes, he has the two clubs in order to show Manasseh Akrasse's players with the bed in CB John because they know Ricardo Calafiori, you know, the city we are, Mikel Arteta, Yadan, Panayas, and Ketua. Samson of coaches are Sionama. Yes, say, Ope, players are Omoy untouchable. Debbie, Levy Kowo, Debbie, yes, Zabia Lose, they say, hey, Saki Funda away. Debbie. Pamon from Senkam because a Juba didn't babble Yama Chelsea fans, you know. They have no idea. Because when someone come out, I say, my very friend say, South two players, Ricardo Calafiori, any level coach, I'm fadia. And I say, no, my attention now. I call Josco Vadio, Serbia. We talk about him so. My very first year, I'm queen so. I did amomo. Na your queen, my friend, I did. I'm saying, I'm coming so. I call so. Na I say, my deep Bernardo Silva, I'm coming to my car. I did do the official. I'm not sitting there. 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Still, my song is happy 98.9. You go so I am on some brown so I say. Now I am coming to say 90. Now I am also so moving come on pass. I am saying coming season India Man United team. You also strengthen baby defense, midfield, attack. Now also my left back one no. Also my money change Newcastle for say. There's one player before Lewis Hall. Also we want player be and performance. As soon as you pass, it's a fair idea. We are the one for see here. Newcastle team, we're good team, no, because we are me pay. Nah, I say, man, it's funny, say, and I say, Newcastle funny, cast, I'm saying, say, play on the back of the air, we're the Newcastle team, we are 50 to 60 million pounds, any scam, they are two on them. Say, United, funny, crap, don't farm, don't farm, fat, Louis, or say, we are with my 2 years, so they are on them. Nah, you go chance, you're so, I cry. Now, I'm saying, as the assassin, so, I'm a few years, when I go pay more, chance, I swear, and I buy any day. And shut down Kuisa, and shut down or buy me and shut down Kuisa. I was saying, no, or boy, AS Monaco, I just say 2020 to 2023, or boy, 99 games. Let me say 7 goals anymore. No, by Chelsea, no, or both 37 games, I said 3 goals since 2023. No, by Chelsea, no, by another 37 games, 3 goals, or body, I'm almost. Then, no, Mukra, or Colon, Kaka, or Colon, or Aston Villa, or both 7 games, or now, since you're Tremia, no, West Ham United, I was in about 14 games at the moment. Nessa ran a performance for Denner, did my West Ham the idea. A queer partner, so just for you, Debbie. I fear no baby ever see a DM channel, Debbie. I can say a day, as I decide to Kobia, a bad drink, I cry, because where we are, or which one may do baby out there. No pussy, now, the chance from some negotiating, so we have Yabis McQueen, so at the Amon, so a honum. Now, I see two English clubs, also any G, as a decisive, and which no one Italian club, also a pay, a piano, as I'm sure, yeah, same Kumunuku, idea, I'm with my jam, no Kusaka, my club, your pencil, and one, but I said, Kuma, as a decisive, didn't say, or so young Kobatsna in your normal, or especially in your London or Kobatsna, or say London, oh, do. Ah, what the papa. And so, yeah, crank, and yeah, on a western phone, the crabbers, I can be a mutma sign permanently, a bit my bois, maybe it's my queen, so the man, so, and war, a year, a horror, my goose, I didn't see me, bro, so happy 98.9 FM. Now, you come on, sit for us, I say, I can't so much. There's one player, sit for a dinner chair, sit for a dinner cheaper, I just say, Elliot Anderson, or board my Nottingham Forest, I'll share. The three lions of England from World Cup squad, can't be a name over here, Germany, Chakan, at the three lions of England. Now, once it's follow, at the kind, the bidding be coy, and maybe just say, Ma, I'm the bid no, second one, how could be a mom crano? It's not for his phone, so WWE. Scared, they say, a kid to a bee. Yeah, Pesca Pope, yeah, yes, Kakito, and I'm on the Basiska, and Fifia, but I'm from Money Bassano. WWE, who first came Mudu from Ma? Now, I see not so first for a cat was only a scum more general and 130 million pounds and this company at all. So, when he says, can you sit from Kumachi Kra, Mukumachi? Because, well, one player out in the other performance over here last year or perform me the my not so for in the idea. Sit for any other base and no, Peg Adol and no, much there, almost no more pay, air place and meet my bois. Emma Opinia, and she be a beba and Zuma is can ya. Now, I say, I won't pay, and let Anderson ya. Open Quampedi, Nelson Boko there, Debbie, it's kind of down, and 130 million pounds, and it's coming out to one, so my crowd don't farm a fire, eh, later, and Serbia, be a bit more to the Sudan woman, so, eh, eh, eh, honum. Na ye free air football, Ninchin Gilly, I can't find core other sporting discipline, Yanko, and me and Kakam, the idea. NBA series of finals, no good so I call you pa. Now, as a stance, Nadia, New York Knicks, LED, San Antonio Spurs, 3-1. Now, you're hearing him saying, I'm not Duma, Sunday, I'm watching. Now, it's at 12:30 a.m. Idea, feed game number basso, Frostbank Center, San Antonio. Idea, San Antonio Spurs, that's left here, but against New York Knicks. So, come back, say, San Antonio Spurs, we need the air. Now, you say, Idea. On my side, the seed game, no. No, no, say, New York Knicks, every Knicks game, there is a BBR to the Insu Diamond. Now, I say, 2025-2026, NBA champions, record their man, New York Knicks. No, no, I'm saying, Spurs, every need the idea, on my side, the seed game, instead of being a bit more queen, so, and I'm also a war, a home. Young free NBA, name Coca-Cola, or a Formula One, and the idea, Sunday, so, Spanish Grand Prix, no, Airbus, or Barcelona Mountain, so, now, Sunday, 1 p.m., I will know, 66 laps, Airbus, so, I say, exactly 1 p.m., like, game, so, yeah, I just wait, moment, car, cheaper, no, half Formula One, no, on the missing, yeah, the part, because, me, I can't mean, I'm anyone, no, so, me, cap, me, I'm so, no, me, very cautious, but, me, come, me, capa, and I say, yeah, me, I'm NCS, no, so, I'm the NCS, then, circle two, in some, no, has, NCS, no, oh, ha, me nam so pa dia jaja. And I say, I'm nam anyone, so I know one, yeah. Sala pass straight in the co-op through Madina, no, ha. I already have boys in the Kupim, so, Barcelona, I had the likes of Lewis Hamilton, Charles Leclerc, Oscar Piastri, you know, George Russell, Max Verstappen, Sergio Perez, Lance Stroll, you know, Pimu, so, oh, Spain, I'll be in the bomb, Mosisi, Barcelona, and I'm here by Sunday, 1 p.m., and I, Formula One, so where Spanish Grand Prix, but so I don't come on somewhere, so. And we're happy 98.9 FM. Now I say, aha, and you're here. Near the announcement, let's see. One of high for Bright, say, or the minimum homies, Ricardo Charisma, Pablo Ima, Daniel Passarella, the one and only Italiano, Gian Comoco, in Akewa. A Pimuso, I'm on the announcement, your bros, or ha. If you're here, the 10 can be a bappe, and the show to us, oh, happy 98.9 FM. Tell us, yeah, bass is here.
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I'm right here. I don't need to teach you. I'm going to show you bro. Happy 19.9. Still in the cold studio. One of high four, large and in charge. Bibia, you're okay, what I say. 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And I can visit us on our website, hisend.com.gh. Social media, Chichamu, Facebook, your bossy, Instagram, IG, your bossy, bam. And can it Twitter? And they. X, yeah, Beyonce Tafa. And I feel to YouTube. High sense, everyday price for everyday people.

0: P98.9. Now I'm Blasters and so. Yeah, I'm sharing with you on Wednesday, 17 June. Big draw, Kwano. Ghana against Panama. Big game. I'll say, Chum, when you show me. BBI, okay, I'm a camp on them. And it's in the remote Rhode Island. I blast a BBI, okay. Fans in the bottom, so. Yeah, Shane, you say, BBI, I'm a top of course with your mom. GFA President, Mr. Keto Kreku, Dean Komaka Krab. What is the president? I'm very optimistic. Say, Tim Nidia, Edia, you're about to call Kuni. What's the president? President Dinkumaka. Now, what's the president? Or say, Ghana, possible set traffic, you're getting that bagana. You're in Tisan Kumaka. Oh, President Dinkumo. Now, maybe see a boss our voice, no, President Dinkumaka. What's the possible say, you're getting the traffic, bagana, Asiana.
1: I have seen Mehu bad team win big tournaments. Say, good teams lose big tournaments. Good teams win big tournaments. So you can never rule out any football nation. Ghana inclusive. Good team. We are a good team. We are a good team. Pesemi winning World Cup. Ghana will be represented by our best players available at the time. Ghana will be very competitive. The target is that we are going to war in court. And when you're going to war, you don't plan to lose any bat. You want to win. That is the vision. I'm extremely confident that we are going to war and we'll win the war.
0: President, the Dinkumo, what Dinkumo Papa? Or see, he's extremely optimistic. The team will beat me. Ako, you're about queen, you're about Ben Trophy, no. Now he's a Ben Trophy, no, he's a debuffy, no. Hey, debuffy. Ah, you're Ben Trophy, now say the trophy, no, buffy. You're Ben Trophy, no, say the trophy, no, bah. President Keto Kreku. Wedding come on. I say, hey, yeah, I say, are you very optimistic? Say, you bet me a Ben Trophy, no.

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Sa, omunya sa mentality ni bi. I bet my boy team no. I bet my boy team no. Oh, president. And kunim di ni adi ba. 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

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Victory ba the my blasters. Ejoy G's. I'm so the random come. But president Keto Kreku as we din come. Hey din come say blasters in there. E be bent trophy no. E be bent trophy no. Na Abdul Baba man so din come kaka. Abdul Baba man. I'm saying, Dim, come on. Let me tell you, come on, Kaka. Abdul Baba, man, said, Dim, come on, can't you tell me, Kaka? Baba, so I can say that Ghana for the donor said that new Gideon Baba moon, but instead, yeah, be better going to the Amai Abdul Baba, man, because it don't blast us in there. Oh, man, I'm a barb between there. I do baby, you've got to figure, Kaka. Now, 1-2-1 to be a cousin, Tama, Jack, Kaka, but and then, what's up, back, I'm saying, you say. Bibiabit my queen, see, call share left back now. Between Gideon Mensa and Baba Mano, why crown him from the statue? Why crown him from the statue? Because, and then, Gideon, you know, you would have been tea in Tibaba, in Tibaba, me and Tibaka, and I got a phone to I also ate you, Pan Tibaba, to a new Tibaka, why? Now I say, Abdul Baba Oman, I'm going to PMO all Rhode Island also. Ghana for more fast support and empire, tell me, ever present, tell me, I'm going to say, you have more bubble Ghana for me. Baba, I didn't pay any time, but I'm going to move your phone, I'm going to move my own. I'm going to move my own. I'm going to move my own. France, 2-1. I'm going to believe, say, Côte d'Ivoire beat Manchester France. But I'm going to move my own. Oh, I'm going to share an hour for now. Mo ina wona mo mo se England for na mo for say mungamu the boss obi ba kra say and the same match no kra dey for grams dey obi ba nya abotre because the game between Croatia and England no say ko to for ma England for na ni bob no ba Ghana game no so no o say say game na Tuesday o Tuesday 23rd Tuesday by America but Wednesday 17th against Panama oh yeah boy against Panama match is game no am for say Panama dey o say Zlatan Ibrahimovic cry, I can be so. Oshe be cry, yeah. Oh, be kick him away for Oshe group in my Panama for me. Be kick him in away, but Sagino, a tough game, Angasa. The game against Panama. Game na no she papa. Sure. Game na no she papa. Game na no she papa. But yeah, be heard you are no money. Be see a console. Their mind so. Oh, honum. Now when you are in Shini in the city and so ha. Ah, happy 90, but I go so ha. It didn't seem in a brown so ha. Na ye kan ka za de na se ye kan so da fa ka ka se be a de bia so betuma to bo kon so e de aman so e wo e ye ha se nti ye nya na de so e fa ka ka ka na hu ya nche ni nya be sia kon so e wo nti ye hwe blasters nyum ne ka ka on ye hwe blasters nyum ka ka se be a e hu ni bia no ma nya ti ti so e wo e ye e ho nom so

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Also, it's me advancing through the group stage. 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Blasters of Red Ghana. Head coach Carlos Queiroz. 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Moshe Abua. And he jump into more. Desmond of Femo. Oh, yeah, it's my boy. What's my formidable squad? It's my boy, and ye. What a game against Panama, no? And yes, I'm Kitwo. A Johnny and you better do Rasa game, no? And yes, I'm Kitwa Kra. A Johnny and you better do Rasa game, no? Jacket Wakra. Also, if you treat me bad, my. Also, if you treat me bad, my blasters. No, the Aluminium Bessia console, hold on. The blasters of Red Ghana. And it does only now, one or so. I'm disappointed. Yes, support him with the damn deal.

umpire Diama, the Blasters of Air Ghana. 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Ya hiti keke. By if I send some Betano. Betano so boa. Sessi the woman dear. Games in the dorsal. Dorsal sticky kaka. But so wait my bab Betano app no so dia. Or sign up pay oh Betano app no so. Open your bonus of 2,000 Ghana cedi. 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Where Betano decide to share a bar. Betano. I'm also wearing World Cup season. World Cup and many omni. We have so much my creative and Betano account. You know, you have verified duties. Maybe I okay. Numbers now, this maybe I okay. No what deposit. Never was take it. Never so name bro 18 years. Dia say, I can't bet on same day. I'm about to try you when you turn check a car. Because a betting a real mojama, all bear pants and our betting, just say gamble responsibly. Yes, I'm in your problem. The fact that all the characters were changed, she said, Sikabia, what I'm not doing to it, one having your problem. Sikabia, crown down on Kaka. Now they are Tosu Kaka. You know, this has been vetted and approved by the Gaming Commission of Ghana. Gaming Commission of Ghana, Jatum. Service was sticky bet there. Better than also can be.

0: Yeah, I wanna see how Jesus, Jesus go on his own. I'm here to show my time in the I'm going to the channel. Oh yeah, she want to more than I see. You got you coming through, see.
1: Oh yeah, oh yeah, oh yeah. Tiny, family, brother, boo, can never them.

0: 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This your boy Guru, and I'm rapping hard with my main man DJ Bullshaker. Keep it locked, let's go. I want a problem.
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